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Kehlani Unfolded right there with EJ and The Night Show. Doing that one for my girl, Christina. Appreciate you having us on. I want to know, is it ever okay to lie to spare somebody's feelings? Like, is it cool to do so or not? Nah? 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

0: 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Tell me, is it ever okay to lie to spare someone's feelings?
1: I don't think so. I think you should just be real.
2: So even though I may say something to make them feel bad, I should say it anyway?
1: Yes.

Z104.3, Baltimore's number one hit music station. It's EJ. It's always somebody that has your location that's always hitting you up, asking you where you are. And it's like, bro, just look at my location. As a matter of fact, I think I'm going to cut everybody off from my location. Alex Warren, Fever Dream.

Yo, my girl Rihanna on Z104.3 Baltimore's number one hit music station. My name is EJ, bro. Shout out to Rihanna. Did you see that she has her kids' drawings tattooed on her? Can I just say, I feel like Rihanna's probably one of the best moms. She's probably just cool as hell with her kids. Z104.3.

0: 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Is it cool to lie to spare someone's feelings?
1: Well, yes.
2: Thank you.
1: Actually, a lot.
2: Thank you.
1: Yes.
2: Thank you.
1: You're welcome, of course.
2: One of my friends was telling me that I was fake because I told one of my other friends that I liked their haircut, even though their haircut's not that good.
1: Yeah, you know, sometimes people are sensitive and you gotta work the crowd and know who you're dealing with. Some people can take it and some people cannot.
2: Exactly. You gotta work the crowd and know your audience.
1: Yes.

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It is EJ. Can y'all stop reposting those videos of Zara Larsson rehearsing at like 4 o'clock in the morning at the Today Show? Because why would y'all be recording her in that state anyway?

0: EJ.
1: Hey, let's go. My name is EJ. It is me, EJ, on a gram. Can I just tell you how much I love Ray? Like, the one thing that I love about her is that this woman can sing. And when she sings, that mic is on, y'all. She be up on stage barefoot, just like blowing. Shout out to my girl, Ray. Here she is with Hans Zimmer. 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

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It is EJ. Yo, anybody else be feeling away when your favorite coworker doesn't show up to work? And it's like, bro, if you've given me a heads up, I would have called out too. I'm just saying, no one kind of great divide on Z104.3.

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It is EJ. 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
1: I think that it is okay.
0: You think so? Okay, cool.
1: Yeah.
0: You know that there are a lot of people up here that are saying that it's not okay. You need to be straight up with your friends. And I'm like, I am not into hurting people's feelings. And if you got a haircut, you feel good about it. That's all that matters. And I am going to gas you up, whether I like it or not.
1: Yep, that's what a true friend does.

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It is EJ. Did you hear about this beekeeper in Philadelphia? Apparently worked to rescue 10,000 bees living in a Philadelphia sewer. 10,000. You gotta be a special individual, bro. And it ain't me. Z104.3.

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It's EJ. Is it ever okay to lie to spare someone's feelings? Let's discuss this right quick. I feel like we need to unpack it. But first, Justin Bieber, UConn, Z104.

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3: 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You need to be straight up with your friends. 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That's all that matters. 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

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My name is EJ, bro. Anybody else love spending other people's money? It's my favorite thing to do. 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

anybody else feel like your last hour of work feels like the longest hour ever? I feel like this 10 o'clock hour is dragging. I'm just trying to go home and eat. Z1043, BTS is Swim. 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

Y'all, Huntricks and Golden on Z104.3, Baltimore's number one hit music station. My name is EJ. I'm getting up out of here. Guys, have a dope night. We'll do it again tomorrow at 7. The new hit list is up next. 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
1: 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Seriously, one of the best vocalists out right now. Let me put you on Sienna Spyro. This one's Die on This Hill on the new hit list.

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On socials, I'm at Angelina on air. It would be so dope if these two just made an entire album together. That would slap so hard. We're doing Tyla, Zara Larsson, She Did It Again on the new.

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0: 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The biggest novella to ever hit FM radio. I'm telling you, man, this is much more than anything you're used to hearing on a radio. Like, this is so much further from any war of roses or tulips. This is a battle of the Rosa. Coming up next.

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1: 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I'm stirring the pot. Forgive me. 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
2: Ladies and gentlemen, welcome back to Battle of the Rosas. It is Tino Cochino Radio. We're talking to Espy. Are you still there?
3: I'm still here.
2: Okay, great. We're going to call your boyfriend Domingo, who recently started a podcast with a coworker. 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
2: Oh, he's definitely going to talk about you. Okay, let's call Domingo.
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2: 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You're single?
6: 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Only for my podcast.
3: What the f***?
2: Domingo! Bro, this was supposed to go a lot longer. You kind of just caught yourself up. We have Espy on the line right now.
6: No. It's for the podcast only.
2: Hold on. So on the podcast, you're saying that you're single?
6: Yes. For the show.
2: tell us about your co-host. I hear she's extremely attractive.
6: She's okay. Not really my type.
3: Wait. Not your type.
6: Wait. Vanessa?
2: I forgot to tell you that I wanted to get Vanessa on the line too. So yes, we have Vanessa, Espy, and Domingo.
5: Oh my God.
6: You are a dirty one.
2: You're the dirty one. You have a girl, but you're acting as if you're single with your co-host, and your co-host clearly thought something else was going on because God. She's shocked that you're saying she's not your type.
3: I don't know. Just last night after the show, I was definitely his type in the post-show meeting in his bedroom.
2: Hi!
3: Wait, you went to her bedroom last night?
6: I was in a lot more than that.
2: Hi!
3: That's it, we're over. I can't believe you. Yeah, Domingo, we're over too. No more podcasts and no more p***y.
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0: the topic of dating and real men, right? Is Serena's husband a real man? Are we, all the guys on the show, real men?
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0: This is what happens when you're with a real man. 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
0: All right, so is Serena's husband a real man? Are the guys on the show real men?
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3: Number one, he isn't always available for you because he has priorities. You are not the center of his universe, honey. I'm sorry. Number two, he will not drop everything just because you're sad or upset. Yes, your feelings matter, but they don't get to hijack his whole entire day. Number three, when he says no, it's no, period. And that doesn't make him a jerk, okay? That actually means that he has a spine. Number four, he refuses to have the same fight for the fifth time because peace really matters to him, like a lot. And if that makes you mad, you might just be addicted to chaos. Number five, he takes care of himself first. Does that make him selfish? No, but who likes to pour from an empty cup? Number six, he will not chase you when you pull away. Nope, he won't do it. He will leave your ass. And if you don't believe me, just watch him, okay? He's not begging anybody to stay.
0: Don't believe me, just watch. Serena walked out to get water. She didn't care about any of this. What are your thoughts?
1: No, I don't agree with all of it because I feel like the person you're describing is like heartless and cold and is not actually being your partner. Like, I'm not saying like to drop everything for me, but if I'm having a really bad day, like my husband's going to try to make me feel better. He's not going to be like, okay, yeah, your feelings are valid, but I'm going to go golf. Like, you know what I mean?
0: Priorities.
1: Like, yes.
0: What if it's not golf, but what if it's like Matt, our producer, for instance, Mother's Day, he skipped out on so he could go coach a game, but priorities, he wanted to keep that commitment.
4: Yeah, it's kind of hot in a sense.
0: Like, you're not like, damn, he's a man of his word.
2: Coaching our son.
1: Like, your son doesn't want to play.
2: I know. I made him a real man, Serena.
0: Nicasio feels like a real man. Based on everything you heard, Matt, do you think you're a real man?
4: I don't think he is.
5: I don't refuse to have the same fight over and over. I will always be available for my wife unless I'm coaching. I will drop everything for her unless I'm coaching. When I say no, it sometimes
0: means
5: no.
0: The thing is, Matt's not even an all-star coach. Yeah, they continuously lose.
5: I will chase her. I'm very unpredictable and not steady.
4: Oh yeah.
5: So I don't know what that makes me.
0: While we're on the topic of real men, Serena, would you consider Stephen A. Smith a real man?
1: No.
0: What? He basically says that he can't be with a woman who doesn't prioritize cooking. And
5: oh my god.
0: He will share his reasoning next.

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2: We played this audio from Stephen A. Smith the other day talking about women, and I don't know if this is a full-on just what he dislikes about women or what type of conversation.
1: I saw this one. This one's stupid, too.
2: But he basically said that you can't be a woman, you can't be with a woman who doesn't prioritize cooking.
3: Oh, facts.
4: What the hell?
2: Let's listen.
5: What do you look for in a woman?
6: Sex appeal, conversation, intellect, and domesticated. Because you see, I say that. I'm seriously. Somebody needs to say that. We need to stop this. This assault against masculinity, it's going to end with this. I don't care. I can cook for myself. I don't want to. I want you to cook. I'll pay for the food. I take you out every week. You know, we're doing it. But damn it, listen, if I have to do that, why do I need you? I'm just being that. I understand it comes across as chauvinistic, but I just finished saying, I'll take you out. I'll buy the food. I'll take care of whatever you need me to take care of. But damn it, I walk through my crib and you there. I better not smell fine, soul.
2: Nicasio loves this.
3: Oh, he's a real guy.
1: You should read the comments. Those are funny.
2: I'm at a point where I don't want to say I agree with him.
4: Don't say that.
2: I'm not. But what respect about what he's saying, and I think more people need to do it, is be honest about what they actually want. You don't have to agree with what he's saying. But if that's what he actually wants,
3: and you agree with it, yeah.
2: He'll find a woman that's down for that, and then he'll have a successful relationship.
3: It'll work.
2: But if you know... Like, don't get into that thing and I'll change him.
1: But does it go back to the entitlement? Because now you're not sounding appreciative if she does cook for you. You're sounding entitled. Like, you need to be doing these things.
2: We all have wants and needs in general, but we always sugarcoat it. Or we're afraid to say exactly what we want because we risk losing someone that we think we like.
3: Yeah.
2: What's wrong with having a want or a need?
1: I think my issue is the way he says it. Like, she needs to be domesticated. Like, okay, we're not an animal.
4: Yeah, you're not a cat.
1: Yes. Well, and two, like, if you are taking care of your woman and if you are being appreciative, I guarantee that she will do those things for you without you having to, like, be demanding degrading.
3: He's in an interview. He's just letting it be known. But I'm sure at home, you know, he has a girl that's there that wants, you know, that knows what she has to do, in a sense.
1: Isn't he single?
3: I doubt it. I mean, he's good looking and he has a lot of money.
1: Oh,
4: you think he's Stephen A. Smith is good looking?
3: I mean, yeah, for sure.
1: He's your type.
3: And also,
2: Nicasio likes when the hairline's back just a little bit.
3: That's why he likes me.
2: Coming up next. 53% of divorces in 2025 were caused by this. And when I tell you what it is, I don't even understand why. We'll share it with you next.
3: Oh, I can tell you.
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2: Happy belated Mother's Day to all the moms out there. Yeah. I hope it was great for you. Our listener Miles reached out because his girlfriend is upset with him because he did not go all out for Mother's Day. Serena's going to read the DM that he sent, and then we'll talk all about it. So listen to therapy. Go ahead.
1: I've been dating my girl for almost a year now, and I do think she's amazing and usually very down to earth. That's why what happened this weekend is crazy to me. She has a son from a previous relationship, and so I got her a nice Mother's Day card and wrote in there about how great of a mom she is. Ooh. She looked at me and said, "This is it." She was really upset that I didn't go all out for Mother's Day, but what am I supposed to do when I'm not even the baby daddy and we haven't even been together that long? Shouldn't the dad be the one to get her something from their son? It's a couple of days and she's still mad at me.
3: I'm sick and tired of this holiday.
2: Well, it's over. This guy, Miles, you're thinking like an immature kid.
3: Hmm. Wow.
2: Your woman that you're dating is a grown woman. She's a mother, and that's part of her identity. It's part of who she is. Whether or not you made her a mom has nothing to do with it. You're dating her, and she is a mom. And if you love her, then you gotta love that kid. And that kid is what makes her a mother, and therefore, you should be supporting that. And you should have went all out to make her feel
1: very mature.
3: Is that love bombing?
2: Like a love woman.
3: Love bombing?
1: No, but I do agree. And you could have... yeah, because, okay, how she, maybe she wants to be taken care of that day, like a massage or something. Like, you don't want her baby daddy to do that, and the baby daddy's probably not going to do that.
2: You give someone a card and say how special they are when they turn 10. Like,
4: well, it depends on what you write in it. You could write a really heartfelt message. That's better than any gift.
1: Taking her to a nice dinner.
3: Why?
2: It's Mother's Day. You celebrate.
1: Yeah, but I think it doesn't matter what you think she deserves. It's what does she want for that day. If she's just the type of girl that wanted a card, then okay. But you should know your girl enough to know how she wants to be treated that day.
2: It's not Father's Day. It's not your day. You have nothing to do with it.
3: It's not your kid, and she's not your mom. So why are we getting gifts? We're just getting free gifts now?
1: Because it should be someone that you care about.
3: No, I would have told her, I'm like, listen, since you couldn't keep it together with the real dad...
1: Wow.
3: Why am I having to come out of pocket?
2: There's that perspective. We'll take it to the phones and see if you guys have a more mature response next.
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1: All right, so listen to Therapies on Tino Gochino Radio. Today's situation, damn, man, I feel kind of... I'm actually not on the listener side. I'm sorry, Miles. He's upset, or not, he's not upset. His girlfriend is upset because he didn't go all out for Mother's Day. He just got her a card. And that's literally it.
2: That's nice.
1: And she told him, like, that's what she said. This is it. Like, she's mad that he didn't go all out because, you know, she's proud to be a mom and it's Mother's Day. And she's just like, why do you not appreciate the fact that I'm a mom? Why can't you show me that? Nicasio thinks she's overreacting. Serena understands exactly where she's coming from. Ashley, what's it sound like to you?
3: He knew what he was getting himself into when he got with her. He knew that she had kids already or a child. So I feel like he should have appreciated her for the most part because he doesn't know if in the future they're going to have kids together. And I mean, he should have at least gotten her some flowers or a gift that came from both of them, from her and from him and from her child. Mm-hmm. I mean, a card seems like the bare minimum, like, he was trying to say, like, here, damn, take your card and here, happy Mother's Day.
2: My thing is, just go spend time with your kids. Like, why are you expecting a gift from a random guy that you're with?
1: Are you saying the kids are the gift?
2: Yes. Someone else's.
3: No, not necessarily.
2: This is crazy.
1: Listen, man, coming up next, Ashley, thank you for the call, by the way. I appreciate you. Coming up next, we're jumping into Tea Time, Celebrity Gossip, and pop superstar Dua Lipa is suing Samsung, and she is going to win.
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2: All right, Dua Lipa is suing Samsung for $15 million.
0: Oh my God.
2: It's tea time. It's Tino Cochino Radio. Why is she suing them, Serena?
1: She's claiming that Samsung used her image on TV packaging without permission. According to the lawsuit, Samsung allegedly used a photo of Dua performing at Austin City Limits on product boxes starting last year. And Dua says she never approved the use of her image and would not have agreed to it. And her legal team argues that the company profited off her likeness and celebrity status, with some customers even posting online that they bought the purchase because, TV. Yes.
0: The Dua Lipa TV.
1: Because Dua was on it.
0: Wow.
1: Which, yeah. I'm like, how does that fall through the cracks?
2: But I don't know. I'm curious to see how it plays out. I think she can win, but also celebrities can't sue when TMZ posts their pictures because technically the photographer is the one that owns the picture, even though it's them. Photo. So I wonder if whoever took that picture of her at Austin City Limits sold the rights of the picture.
3: True.
2: Can she?
3: Ew.
2: I don't know.
0: Yeah, but to sell products, and that's like an endorsement.
3: But also, it's like, are we running on funds? Like, what are we doing here? Just go make another song.
1: But if they're making a lot of money from her likeness, like, you want something from that.
2: Absolutely. She'll get something. I mean, I don't know if she'll get the full 15 mil, but she'll get something. You would think. I mean, we know more. You'll know more. Talking low on funds, if you work for Spirit Airlines, you're out of a job. It's scary, bro. Like, they just cut everybody. There was no warning or nothing. It's like they did it overnight. Crazy. And everyone just woke up to no job. And for people that, you know, like, if you've traveled with them a lot, you had points and stuff like that saved up. What do you do with them? Domino's is trying to help you out. They're doing something kind of cool.
3: Wow.
2: We'll talk about it next.

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2: The Spirit Airlines situation is so wild to me, man. Like, they just shut it down out of nowhere. I mean, I saw that there's, like, I guess the public's trying to buy it. I don't know how that actually works, but there's, like, a GoFundMe. I think $300 million's already in it.
3: Oh, my God.
2: I don't know. It's a whole thing. But Papa John's, I thought this was cool, is letting previous Spirit loyalty customers buy pizza with their now unusable Spirit airline points.
1: Oh, I thought you said Domino's earlier.
2: You know what I did?
3: That's a big difference.
2: Because I had Domino's last night, so I think they're top of mind. But Papa John's is doing it.
3: Oh, okay.
2: Don't mess up my story, guys. Papa John's is letting previous Spirit loyalty customers buy pizza with their now unusable Spirit Airlines points. And it's a whole promotion. It's called Skies to Pies.
1: Like, I get that. And, like, I love that you're doing that. But also, I'm like, I need to fly across the country.
3: Yeah. You can't use it no more, Serena.
2: Papa John's joked that while they can't fix canceled flights, they can at least fix dinner. And I guess, let me see. It says the promotion comes shortly after. Oh, so I didn't even realize what it was. They were $500 million in debt.
3: Oh, my God.
1: Wow.
2: Spirit, I guess.
3: Is that bad? Is that a lot?
2: That's crazy, man. I mean, there's other companies, too. I think Southwest is doing something for Spirit. I forget what it was. American Airlines said that if you show them you have a Spirit ticket for something, that they'll just... they'll let you fly to where you're trying to go. You still got to pay them $200. But they'll let you use that ticket no matter where it's to.
1: Okay. Oh, wow.
3: Do you think that's why they're charging for every little thing, like your luggage, everything, because they're in debt?
2: I didn't know you had to charge that. They charge you for water.
3: Wow.
2: Someone told me that the other day.
1: I think I looked at Spirit before, and yes, they are cheap, but if you have to fly with luggage, but if you had to fly with luggage or something, like, I feel like you might as well just fly Southwest.
3: Yeah. Right. Southwest all the way.
2: Yeah. Listen, there are things that successful people do before 6 a.m. Are you doing these things? And if not, maybe you should reevaluate your day-to-day. We'll talk about it next.
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1: Coming up next. I had a really interesting experience at an airport. I wanted to tell this woman to shush. But like,
2: that's nice.
1: I know it wouldn't look right, but I want to explain the situation to me, and then you can kind of tell me what you would have done next.

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1: Tino Cochino Radio. This is Tino at a comedy show with Carlos Mencia. We were out in Pendleton, Oregon.
2: Yeah.
1: But we flew in to Tri-Cities. And so much love, too, man. Shout out to our radio family out there and everybody that listens. Gracias, man. I appreciate you guys. Y'all showed so much love. But we were flying back, and we got to the airport in Tri-Cities, and our flight was delayed. So we're just sitting there, and this lady just is so loud, man. And I thought she was talking to somebody. When I turned around, I realized she was replying out loud to text messages as she's typing them.
2: Right.
1: So she's like, yeah, no, I'll be there. It's gonna be fun. I don't know. And then she'd look at the person next to her and be like, I'm just all thumbs today. And,
2: oh, but she's my just God.
1: So loud.
3: This is Matt's type.
1: And it's like, you know what? Whatever. No judgment. It is what it is. Then the pilot comes out and he's like, hey guys, want to let you know we're having a couple of mechanical issues. There's a rock chip in one of the blades of the engine. And so we don't feel safe flying. So we got to bring people in, and it's a Sunday and it's a whole thing. This woman stands up. Oh my God. But we all have places to go. What are we supposed to do? We have things to do. Am I right, everyone? Like, we're all going to go, yay! And start this movement. Yeah, that's my thing. When people get mad that the plane is down for maintenance, I'm like, so you want to fly with a messed up plane?
0: Yeah.
1: Like, that's crazy. So me and my buddy were like, whatever, let's just go get some food. Mm-hmm. So we go to this, like, it's a small airport. There's literally just like one little lounge bar. Mm-hmm. So we go sit there, get some wings. We're just chilling. Then I just hear, I guess I got to get a drink since the flight's canceled. Am I right? And again, like, she wants everyone to jump in and just be like, yeah!
2: Was she on cocaine?
1: I think she was just extra. And so part of me, like, wanted to just be like, yo, chill, man. I have a hangover. Like, I'm not here for this. But also, is she really doing anything wrong?
0: No. I mean, I know it's annoying, but at the same time, like, I think if you always try to put yourself in the other person's shoes, like, maybe she needs a friend. Maybe she doesn't have very many. And she's
1: being out loud.
0: Mm. But I feel like I try to think about those things when I'm being annoyed, or like, I'm like, dang, am I being a bitch right now?
1: Yeah. I'm just questioning whether or not I should have said something. I want your opinion on it. I see Angel's on the line. We'll talk to her next.
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2: So over the weekend, I had just one of the most annoying experiences ever at an airport. This woman was just so loud. And then, oh, I didn't even tell you. When the plane landed, right, we had the mechanical issues at first. We had an hour and a half, almost 2-hour delay. She was loud the whole time, whatever. Finally, there's some peace on the flight, aside from the 7 crying babies. We finally land. It's peaceful. And then out of nowhere, she stands up and goes, starts pointing at the back of the plane. Sir, all right, come on, let's go. There you are. Let's go. Let's get you out of here. Come on. And no one knows what's happening. Right. Who is she yelling at? And then some man stands up and slowly starts walking up with his backpack. She's like, yep, come on, right through here. Everyone move, please. Get out the way. And we're like, what is happening? And then I don't know if someone asked her or what, but then she started explaining. She was like, oh, I'm so sorry. We talked earlier at the bar, and he said he has a connecting flight, and he was worried he was going to miss it. So I just wanted to make sure, you know, to do my human part and assist him and get him through. You know, we've all been there, right? It's just so loud, and it's like, shut up!
1: But if you're that person, that's actually very nice.
2: He looks scared.
3: And embarrassed.
2: He looks scared of this woman. I don't know. I wanted to say something, but again, I didn't, and I was just, you know, I'm minding my business. But Angel, I mean, what do you think? Should I have said something?
4: You should call them out on it.
2: But like, okay, so for me, in this airport, this woman's getting everybody involved in her conversation. What do you say? Like, how do you call it out?
4: You just say, excuse me, Matt, but we're in a public place. You could just quiet down. We're, everything's already going stressful and just, I don't know. I think that's my opinion.
2: I feel like as soon as I say that, someone's going to stand up and be like, wow, that's how you're going to talk to a woman? You're trying to control women? And now it's going to be this whole thing.
1: Coming up next.
2: The biggest mistake that women make when dating, like in the early stages, what do you think it is, Serena?
1: Falling too fast.
2: I can see that. We'll share with you next and see if you agree or disagree.

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0: All right, so let's listen and discuss the biggest mistake that women make in early dating.
2: Sleeping together too fast. Most guys have a lot of experience in this, right? And being a man who's used to seducing women, which most men are, you know, the best filter for filtering out a guy who's not interested in long-term commitment is withholding sex. If a guy is only interested in you for sex, he's not going to take you out for more than 3 dates if he doesn't get it. If he's interested with you more than sex, he's going to be very glad that you waited at least 3 dates, if not 4 or 5, or you talk about 3 to 6 months. It's the ultimate filter. And this is coming from a guy who I would say a lot of women have wasted a lot of time on.
0: Serena, what are your thoughts on what this man's saying?
1: I mean, I agree. If you want to sleep on the first date, that's on you. But like for me personally, like I guess I never liked that because I want to know the person. And the same thing, I want to make sure that they are into me.
0: What if you spend all this time building this like chemistry and oh, it's great. And then you have sex and it's trash.
1: Well, then you know after the third date and you're like, okay, but is it worth like the... But also, I don't know if women are...
0: And why is the third date the magic number?
1: Because I feel like that's at least 3 weeks. It's almost a month. So you probably, you know, get to know somebody. Because also, if you go on one date, you sleep with this person, and then he ghosts you, and then you go on another date the next week, and then it happens again. I feel like you are giving yourself away. Like, you're losing pieces of yourself that people don't deserve.
0: Nicasio?
3: I forgot what I was going to say.
0: Okay. Moving on.
3: You guys kept talking.
0: it's kind of the point of the show. What to do. This is kind of wild, man. There's a TikTok challenge with a children's toy, and it's burning kids.
4: Mm-hmm. What?
0: We're going to talk all about it next.

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2: For all my parents out there, there's a TikTok challenge with this children's toy that apparently is burning kids.
1: Yes.
2: We're going to talk more about this with our producer, Matt, because he was telling me that, I guess, one of your kids has this toy.
3: Yeah, it's the stupidest toy ever. It's basically, what is it, Serena, the name of the toy?
1: It doesn't tell me. It says just a TikTok squishy toy. But it's like one of those, you know what they are. It's like the jelly squishy toys.
3: Okay, yeah. Yeah, they come in a cube, and they're like super expensive, I guess. My kids said they're upwards of $40.
2: So what's the actual challenge?
3: You put it in the freezer, you freeze it, and then you put it in the microwave, and then it explodes.
4: Why would you do that?
3: And so this kid did it, and it like got all over her face, and like this third-degree burns or whatever. She's like... scarred for life, probably.
1: And it's happening to a lot of kids. And they don't know that it's going to explode. The reason why they're doing it is because they think it's going to make it, like, more squishy. I guess this has been shown on TikTok. You know, you put it in the microwave and it's like...
4: After you freeze it, though?
1: I don't know why the whole freezing thing happens, you put it in the microwave and it, like, it makes it more squishy. But because of what it's made with inside, you take it out and it explodes.
3: Right.
2: Well, that's so nuts to me.
3: It's called a Nido. The toy is called a Nido.
1: Oh, and then one of the stories, too... that happened to that little girl. It was at a friend's house that it happened. So I feel like that's even scary. Like, you don't know what's happening at other people's houses.
2: That's my thing when it comes to having kids in general. It's like, you can do your best to raise them and instill whatever beliefs in them, but it's their friends, bro.
3: Yeah. Mm-hmm.
2: That is where they're going to make their life choices and decisions, and it starts happening right around the teens. That's when you start letting them kick it. And it's just, I can't imagine that feeling of having to let them go into the world and just pray that they do right.
5: Coming up next.
2: The founder of the shoes, Toms.
4: Mm-hmm. Oh, Toms? Yeah, those are weird.
2: Why are you acting? You don't know what Toms are.
3: I don't know.
2: Man.
3: I know Toms deodorant.
2: No,
4: Matt had some.
2: Toms were the shoes that when you bought them, they would donate a pair.
3: I didn't know about that.
4: Matt has Toms.
3: No, I have Hey Dudes. Those are different.
2: Yeah. Much cooler, man. My bad. My bad. No. I thought this was some wise perspective from the founder of Toms, and we'll share it with you next.
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0: Baltimore's number one hit music station is Z 104.3. So the founder of Toms had posted this on his social, and I thought it was interesting, man. Toms, if you don't know, it's the shoes that you, when you bought a pair, they would donate a pair.
1: Mm-hmm.
0: And so he posted this. It says, I started Toms at 29, I sold it at 43, and then I fell into the deepest depression of my life at 44. Now I'm 49, and these are the lessons I wish I'd learned. Number one, doing more will not make you feel like you're enough. At 29, I thought achievement was the answer. If I just helped more people, if I gave away more shoes, if I made a bigger impact, I'd finally feel worthy. We gave away 100 million pairs of shoes, and I still felt empty because I was tying my worth to what I achieved, and no amount of success could actually fill the void. Feeling like you're enough starts on the inside, not based on your resume. Number two, you can have everything and still feel broken. When I sold Toms, I had the money, the freedom that everybody dreams about. But 6 months later, I couldn't get out of my bed. I was actually planning to end my life. Success isn't the same thing as being okay. Your mental health deserves the same attention as your goals. Number three, purpose cannot become your armor. Toms gave my life meaning, but I used to always run from the pain that I never wanted to face. I just told myself, man, if I help more people, maybe one day I'll finally feel like I'm enough. But purpose can't heal a wound that you refuse to heal. When I sold the company and that purpose was gone, everything that I've been running from finally caught up to me. You can change the world and still feel broken inside. Number four, your body will tell you when something's wrong. The anxiety, the exhaustion, the voice in your head gets louder. My body was screaming at me for years and I just kept ignoring it. I told myself, I'm fine, I'm busy, I'm building something important. Until 2019, when the whispers turned into shouts. You got to pay attention to those thoughts in your mind before they start screaming at you. You don't want to wait for a breakdown to make a change.
2: Good God.
1: Mm-hmm. Crazy, I wonder, right? Where that comes from about wanting to feel enough. You know, like, because I
2: childhood
1: feel like that.
2: Trauma.
1: Yeah, like, but I wonder, like, what happens? Like, if his dad was always telling him, like, you need to do more, you're not enough.
0: Yeah, I know, or, I do. I wonder the deeper, like, the actual reasoning of what it was. Yeah. You're for sure right. It's some childhood stuff. They just couldn't let go of. So in his mind, he's like, well, I can figure it out because I'm just going to help people. I'll do the right thing and it's going to be good. But it's like, you're just masking. You're still not. Mm-hmm. You're doing good things and you're helping people. So that's a win. But you're still not helping yourself.
3: Right. And who are they donating the Toms to? Because I don't see them at all.
0: It's not here. I think it was all like foreign countries.
3: Oh, really?
0: And stuff like, I think so.
2: Do you think they charge twice as much for the shoes?
3: Or
2: that
3: oh,
2: the
3: for
2: way
3: sure.
2: They can donate one and still make their money?
0: I never bought a pair. I feel kind of bad. But
2: same.
0: I mean, they weren't that cute.
3: We'll take some Jordans. Casino Radio.
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0: Here we go. 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
1: Which artist was the first host and musical guest on Saturday Night Live to perform in Spanish? Is it A, Bad Bunny, B, J Balvin, or C, Ramon Ayala?
0: Gilbert is on the line, and he is ready to play. 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
2: All right. Are you smarter than Nicasio, man? It's game time. We're going to talk to Gilbert. Let him take his, swing at it. Nicasio's going to give three multiple choice. I was going to say answer. Yeah, answers. Yeah,
3: choices.
2: Yeah, for the question. We've done this every day for like 10 years. For some reason, I just went blank on it right now.
4: How long?
2: Here we go, bro. Get ready.
5: Okay, sounds good.
4: 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Is it A, Bad Bunny, B, J Balvin, or C, Ramon Ayala?
5: I'm going to go A, Bad Bunny.
4: Oh, wow, he got it.
2: Bad Bunny. There it is. Congratulations.
4: Nice.
2: We'll get you hooked up, man. How you doing today?
5: Thank you. Good. How you guys doing?
2: We're chilling, bro. Good. I got a little hangover, but I'm all right.
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1: Nick Cannon is like me. When he loves, he loves. He goes all in. And when he was with Mariah Carey, he tattooed Mariah from shoulder to shoulder.
2: Oh, my
1: huge
2: God.
1: On his back. And I haven't thought about that tattoo in years. But in a recent interview with Shannon Sharp, Shannon straight up asked him, what happened to the tattoo?
3: You got a tattoo or you covered it?
4: It's still back there.
3: Come on, man. You can't do that.
4: It's Jesus is on the top of it now. Jesus is hanging on to the M and the H.
3: Have you ever had a relationship where they say, Nick, you got to get rid of that, bro?
4: In what sense? Like
3: the women that you were dealing with.
4: Oh, got rid. Oh, well, you can't necessarily. You have to look real close, and ain't nobody behind me.
3: No, I'm saying, but they know.
4: They can't really see what's back there.
3: They know.
4: But it's like I said, it's like it's a Jesus. It's now it's a whole mural of like, you know, Father, forgive me for they know not what they do. It's a whole scene.
3: So when she come up behind you and kiss you on your back,
4: she can't see it. It's down here. It's covered up, but it's like it's incorporated.
1: I get that. I mean, I've had to cover up tattoos for exes. It sucks, man. Like, I don't know.
2: But she can cover it up.
1: I only regret one. Like, yeah. I'm like, oh, I wish I didn't get that. But
2: it's
1: the
2: a
1: rest
2: time.
1: Of them, that's my thing. I just feel like you got to be, I don't think there's nothing wrong with it because I feel like this is just my twisted head. I'm like, that's showing that you're like truly committed. You're like, yo, I'm in it. Put it on.
2: Yeah.
1: I just feel like you need to be smart Forever. About the placement and the design. That way, in case things go wrong, you got a way to cover it up.
2: Yeah, trapdoor.
0: That's smart.
1: Coming up next. Actress Hayden, is it Panettiere or Panettiere?
0: I always said Panettiere.
1: I've never said her name right.
2: I thought Panettiere.
1: She had a recent interview with Jay Shetty, and I did not know that at one point, I guess she gave up her kid. Now, I don't know if it was to adoption, a family member. I need more context, so I'll get that when we come back. But she's being praised by women, but men feel that this praise is not reciprocated when it's the other way around.
5: Oh, damn.
1: Okay. Does that make sense?
5: Yes.
0: Sure.
5: Yes.
1: Okay, we'll talk all about it next.
2: Who's Jay Shetty?
1: Tea time.

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1: Actress Hayden Panettiere. If I'm saying her name wrong, I apologize. I'm familiar with her. I mean, she's always like been in the scene and been around. I didn't even know this whole situation. It's like starting to unfold. She was on the Jay Shetty podcast. Shout out to Jay Shetty, super positive dude. And she said that handing over custody of her daughter was not abandoning her child. It was the only way she knew how to save herself.
2: The idea that anybody would think that I would just give away my child and be okay with it is heartbreaking. Couldn't be further from the truth. You know, as you said, I was struggling with mental health and anxiety and the postpartum and having to act my way through it and just feeling like I completely lost myself. A misconception is that I have been in the past forced into treatment when in fact I have been the one who sought it out, who was saying I desperately need help. I know this is going to look terrible, but I cannot live like this anymore. I have an incredible relationship with her. I travel as much as I can. I see her. I do spend a lot of time on FaceTime with her. But we talk about really deep things. So we have a really intense, incredible bond. And I'm very grateful for that.
0: And to be clear, the dad is the one that has full custody of their daughter, and they live in Europe. So now that, you know, Hayden is in a good place, she did mention that that's the reason why she doesn't have her daughter, because she doesn't want to take her from that routine and back.
1: That's been her life.
0: Yes.
3: Did you know that baby daddy is Klitschko, the boxer?
1: No.
3: Did you know? Yeah, it's crazy.
1: I don't even know who Klitschko.
3: Vladimir Klitschko, he was a big like boxer.
1: Bro,
3: in the early 2000s.
1: Over here, it's Canelo. Viva Mexico, Canelo.
4: Benavides.
5: Coming up next.
1: We got an email from a listener that wanted to weigh in on a topic that we had the other day. Basically, agreeing with my perspective when it comes to transparency in a relationship. And I love hearing this from a woman. I want to share it with you next.

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2: We were talking the other day on the show just about transparency in relationships. And I don't specifically remember what I was saying. I just know it was something to the effect of, like, whatever relationship I get into next, I'm going to be very clear with the things that I want. Because I feel like a lot of people... We don't, as humans, for whatever reason, want to tell another person the things that we want sometimes because we feel like they're going to judge us or whatever. So we just get into it and then we hope that later in the relationship we can change them or we can bring things into it once they're more comfortable or whatever, versus just being like, hey, I like this, I don't like this, I want this, I don't want that.
1: I think it's all about like how you communicate that though. Don't be like Stephen A. Smith and be like, you need to be domesticated.
2: Yeah. So Rachel Johnson sent an email. She said, I'm not going to do social media. I'm going to go to the website and I'm going to contact your business partner and I'm gonna write a letter.
3: Oh my god.
2: And it was, I mean, it was positive though. She was just like, hey, I agree with everything they're saying on the radio. Do I agree with what he said? No, really, but maybe more so how he said it. I just love that he's saying what he's looking for. He isn't saying everyone needs to do this. This is what he's looking for. This is what makes him feel taken care of and cared for, while taking care of her is in his ways. More people need to speak like this. Nowadays, everyone has to agree or it's wrong. And that needs to go out of the door. It's perfectly normal to have different outlooks and you can still like that person. If everyone was the same, how boring. Have a great day, Rachel. That's the thing, man. I feel like, again, Serena's talked about it a dozen times. Social media makes people think this is what a relationship should be like. Mm-hmm. It's like, no, you make your relationship. It's your relationship. Who cares if the things that you do make other people uncomfortable? Mm-hmm. I mean, they're not in your relationship. Why do you care about their opinion of what you do and how you live?
1: And they're just showing you the best part of the relationship. They're not showing you behind the scenes of what's really happening. Did they fight that day? Or were they on their phones the whole time? Like, did they just take that, like, nice photo and then they didn't even talk to each other and they just sit on their phones?
2: Yeah, like, I don't know. I want to just be very transparent with how I live and what I want. And I hope the rest of you can do that, too, and be in your relationship for you, too, and not for society. But speaking on society, I came across this. I've seen a lot of my friends sharing it, and I wanted to share it with you. The average American has only been to 4 of these 20 cities. I want to share them with you and go down the list next.
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0: So I've been seeing this list. A lot of my friends have been sharing it online because I have a lot of buddies that travel. And I thought this was interesting. It's a list of 20 cities, and it says the average American has only been to 4. So I want you to go down the list, okay? And just, we'll go Serena and then Ocasio. Just say yes or no if you've been. Ready?
1: Okay. Yes.
2: Yeah.
0: Orlando.
1: Just for a layover, so yes.
2: No, that don't count.
0: Yeah, you got to experience the city.
1: Okay, no.
0: So no?
2: Yes.
0: New York City.
1: Yes.
2: Yes.
0: Las Vegas.
1: Yes.
2: Yes.
0: San Francisco.
1: Yes.
2: Yes.
0: Boston.
1: No.
2: No.
0: Miami.
1: Yes.
2: No.
0: Chicago.
1: Yes.
2: No.
0: Washington, D.C.
1: No.
2: No, but I would love to.
0: Los Angeles.
1: Yes.
2: Yes.
0: New Orleans.
1: No.
2: No.
0: San Diego.
1: Yes.
2: Yes.
0: Denver.
1: Yes.
2: Yes.
0: Seattle.
1: Yes.
2: Yes.
0: Philadelphia.
1: No.
2: No.
0: Phoenix.
1: Yes.
2: No.
0: Yes. Dallas.
1: Yes.
2: Yes.
0: Houston.
1: No.
2: No.
0: Nashville.
1: No.
2: No, a bunch of country people.
0: San Antonio.
1: No.
2: No.
0: Honolulu.
1: Yes.
2: No.
0: I've been to every single one of these except for Boston. That's so crazy to think about. Yeah. And I have no need to go to Boston.
1: We also think we should go watch a baseball game in Boston.
0: I guess that would be cool just because it's such a legendary stadium. Mm-hmm. It'd be cool to go there and have a dog.
2: I mean, who cares? I've been to Jamaica. Like, what are we talking about here? Let's talk about countries now. Name the countries.
0: Where you been? Tina Cochino Radio.

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0: 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You voted it, so you might as well listen to it. Number 5 is what you just heard. This is 4. Come on.

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0: 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We're getting to the biggest song of the day, voted by you and that iHeartRadio app, man. Thumbs up, tallied up, and here we go. Number one, let's get it.

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0: All right, so is Serena's husband a real man? Are the guys on the show real men?
2: No.
0: This is what happens when you're with a real man. It's Tino Cochino Radio. Let's listen.
3: Number one, he isn't always available for you because he has priorities. You are not the center of his universe, honey. I'm sorry. Number two, he will not drop everything just because you're sad or upset. Yes, your feelings matter, but they don't get to hijack his whole entire day. Number three, when he says no, it's no. Period. And that doesn't make him a jerk, okay? That actually means that he has a spine. Number four, he refuses to have the same fight for the fifth time because peace really matters to him, like a lot. And if that makes you mad, you might just be addicted to chaos. Number five, he takes care of himself first. Does that make him selfish? No, but who likes to pour from an empty cup? Number six, he will not chase you when you pull away. Nope, he won't do it. He will leave your ass. And if you don't believe me, just watch him, okay? He's not begging anybody to stay.
0: Don't believe me, just watch. Serena walked out to get water. She didn't care about any of this. What are your thoughts?
1: No, I don't agree with all of it because I feel like the person you're describing is like heartless and cold and is not actually being your partner. Like, I'm not saying like to drop everything for me, but if I'm having a really bad day, like my husband's going to try to make me feel better. He's not going to be like, okay, yeah, your feelings are valid, but I'm going to go golf. Like, you know what I mean?
0: Priorities.
1: Like,
0: yes. What if it's not golf, but what if it's like Matt, our producer, for instance, Mother's Day, he skipped out on so he could go coach a game, but priorities, he wanted to keep that commitment.
4: Yeah, it's kind of hot in a sense.
0: Like, you're not like, damn, he's a man of his word.
2: Coaching our son.
1: Your son doesn't want to play.
2: I know. I made him a real man, Serena.
0: Nicasio feels like a real man. Based on everything you heard, Matt, do you think you're a real man?
4: I don't think he is.
5: I don't refuse to have the same fight over and over. I will always be available for my wife unless I'm coaching. I will drop everything for her unless I'm coaching. When I say no, it sometimes means
0: The thing is, Matt's not even an all-star coach.
4: Yeah,
0: they continuously lose.
5: I will chase her. I'm very unpredictable and not steady.
4: Oh, yeah.
5: So I don't know what that makes me.
0: Let's, while we're on the topic of real men, Serena, would you consider Stephen A. Smith a real man?
1: No.
0: Whoa. He basically says that he can't be with a woman who doesn't prioritize cooking. And
5: oh, my God.
0: He will share his reasoning next.

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2: We played this audio from Stephen A. Smith the other day talking about women. And I don't know if this is a full-on just what he dislikes about women or what type of conversation.
1: I saw this one. This one's stupid, too.
2: But he basically said that you can't be a woman. You can't be with a woman who doesn't prioritize cooking.
3: Oh, facts.
4: What the hell?
2: Let's listen.
5: What do you look for in a woman?
6: Sex appeal, conversation, intellect, and domesticated. Because you see, I say that, I'm seriously, somebody needs to say that. We need to stop this. This assault against masculinity, it's going to end with this. I don't care. I can cook for myself. I don't want to. I want you to cook. I'll pay for the food. I'll take you out every week. We're doing it. But damn it, listen, if I have to do that, why do I need you? I'm just being that. I understand it comes across as chauvinistic, but I just finished saying, I'll take you out. I'll buy the food. I'll take care of whatever you need me to take care of. But damn it, I walk through my crib and you there. I better not smell fine, soul.
2: Nicasio loves this.
3: Oh, he's just a real guy.
1: You should read the comments. Those are funny.
2: I'm at a point where I don't want to say I agree with him.
4: Don't say that.
2: I'm not. But what respect about what he's saying, and I think more people need to do it, is be honest about what they actually want. You don't have to agree with what he's saying. But if that's what he actually wants,
3: and you agree with it, yeah.
2: He'll find a woman that's down for that, and then he'll have a successful relationship.
3: It'll work.
2: But if you know, like don't get into that thinking, I'll change him.
1: But does it go back to the entitlement? Because now you're not sounding appreciative if she does cook for you. Entitled. Like, you need to be doing these things.
2: We all have wants and needs in general, but we always sugarcoat it. Or we're afraid to say exactly what we want because we risk losing someone that we think we like.
3: Yeah.
2: What's wrong with having a want or a need?
1: I think my issue is the way he says it. Like, she needs to be domesticated. Like, okay, we're not an animal.
4: Yeah, you're not a cat.
1: Yes. Well, and two, like, if you are taking care of your woman and if you are being appreciative, I guarantee that she will do those things for you without you having to, like, be demanding and almost degrading.
3: He's in an interview. He's just letting it be known. But I'm sure at home, you know, he has a girl that's there that wants, you know, that knows what she has to do, in a sense.
1: Isn't he single?
3: I doubt it. I mean, he's good looking and he has a lot of money.
1: Oh,
4: you think he's Stephen A. Smith is good looking?
3: I mean, yeah, for sure.
1: He's your type.
3: And also,
2: Nicasio likes when the hairline's back just a little bit.
7: That's why he likes me.
2: Coming up next. 53% of divorces in 2025 were caused by this. And when I tell you what it is, I don't even understand why. We'll share it with you next.
3: Oh, I can tell you.
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0: It's Z1043.
1: Damn, 53% of divorces in 2025 were caused by this. Ladies and gentlemen, this is pickleball.
2: What?
0: Stupid.
3: It does get a little crazy out there.
1: How is pickleball causing divorce?
0: So it says, this leads to meeting new people in shape, exchanging numbers, and more. Divorce lawyers are loving the increase in clientele. And that's all it says.
1: I mean, technically, this is the same thing as going to the gym, though.
4: Yes. Yeah, the gym's worse. Pickleball's a bunch of old people out there.
1: The gym's crazy, bro. Some of these girls be dressing up. I mean, and ladies, yes, obviously, wear what you want.
4: Like the shapewear?
1: Not shaming. Don't I'm just shame. Saying some of it is just so
4: revealing.
0: Even if I had bodies like that, I feel like I feel uncomfortable at the gym in some of the stuff that I see at the gym.
1: There's one girl specifically. It's a couple. It's an older man and a younger. He's probably in his 60s.
3: That's older.
1: And his wife is maybe mid-30s. And she wears stuff that I swear to you looks like lingerie. But they work out together. She's never alone. So I don't know if she's like doing that for him, but I just can't even believe that they allow it. Like in the gym. It looks like lingerie.
0: I looked it up and there's a little bit more. It says that some people are becoming so obsessed with the sport that it's leading to neglect of partners, financial strain, and infidelities, sometimes jokingly or seriously termed.
1: Damn.
3: Mm-hmm. Or some pickleball. It is fun.
4: I mean, going back to the gym thing, what's equivalent for guys to wear? Like, imagine if I wore like gray sweatpants, like you'd see everything.
1: No marble.
4: Yeah, but
1: I think it is. Tino Cochino Radio.

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Z104.3, The Fred Show is on. 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
2: Baltimore weather. Partly cloudy today with a chance of rain in the afternoon, high of 75.
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2: Baltimore traffic.
4: BW Parkway southbound is stop and go from Arundel Mills down towards 175. Southbound 895 is slow from Morovia Road into the Harbor Tunnel. There's a crash on 95 southbound at the 895 merge with delays backing up from the Northeast Beltway. An earlier accident on 95 southbound at Eastern Avenue has been moved to the left shoulder. 95 southbound is also heavy from O'Donnell Street into the Fort McHenry Tunnel. And there's construction that continues on 95 northbound between 24 and 543 in Bellcamp. There's stop and go traffic. I'm Rose, and that's your traffic.
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0: Anthony, you said you just wanted to call. You have a question.
1: So, when you're not doing disc jockeying, what do you like to do for fun?
0: That's the worst question ever. What? Yeah. How do you answer that question?
1: So, I like to read. I like to dance. Climbing mountains.
0: When's the last time you climbed a mountain?
1: Yeah. All right. You have a good one. Okay.
0: What? Okay. I'm pulling up something I just saw today. 50% of Americans say that they are lacking fun in their life. But then it also says when they have time for fun, they watch TV. Like, sometimes watching TV feels nice. Is it fun? And everyone is looking for, basically, they want to prioritize it, but they need cheaper options. I get that too. But you don't have to spend money to have fun. You know, if you have games, you can also just like make up a game. I love to make up just a random game with whatever things I can find. We play like a mini golf game throughout our house. We just set up a course and use a random miss, not even a golf ball at all. We just like hit it with random objects. But really the thing about being fun is just being silly. So there's your challenge for this week. Be silly.
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I'm looking more at this study we were just talking about with people having fun. 12% of people can't even remember the last time they had fun. Okay, do not blame anyone else but yourself and go out there and have some fun. C-1043, Olivia Rodrigo.

if we care about the Diana Rossini and Mike Vrabel thing, but I guess her and her husband are fine, and he's not worried about their kid maybe being Mike Vrabel's. Never seen kissing. Like, it was all good, I guess, so. Z1043. This is actually very fascinating to me, but no one else seems to care.

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apparently people need to have fun because that's what we were learning a little bit ago on Z104.3. So no excuses. Let's get you some money to do that. Coming up in a few minutes. 1, 2, 3.

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It's always 80% of men that it happens to. I want to share. Maybe you can guess what it is. Coming up in 6 minutes on Z104.3.

I'm living, so we turning up. 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This the thing I'm talking about.

0: 743 on Thank You. I'm Elizabeth Bethany, and today I learned that 80% of the people who have a certain situation happen to them are men. 80%, that's a big ratio. So what do you think it is that they're a victim of? Well, I would think 100% of victims of that are men.
1: Oh, first thing that popped in my mind.
0: I'm betting you just wanted an excuse to say that on the radio.
1: Kind of.
0: Congratulations. What do you think it is?
2: Being stood up on a date.
0: I like that guess. But no, it's being struck by lightning.
2: Oh.
0: Why are you idiots always playing in lightning?
2: Superpowers, maybe. Trying to get superpowers.
0: Right. Yeah, of course. Totally makes...

tells me that Taylor Swift is going to have new music that comes out like right before her wedding. She's going to capitalize on her wedding day. And Travis Kelce isn't going to care. She is on though, Z1043. Alyssa.

The Fred Show is back tomorrow morning. The Throwback Throwdown, Name That Tune Battle. Kaylin's very good at this game, but others are catching up. We'll play tomorrow morning. Waiting by the phone. Why did somebody get ghosted? $250 with Showbiz Shelly in the showdown. 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

the ways people are, you know, trying to find misconnections. So at Z1043, I saw on one of my Buy Nothing groups, someone was like, hey, looking for this black man who paid for my friend's burrito. If you paid for my Latina friend's burrito the other night, we want your number. Everybody commenting, trying to root him on. Hopefully they find him.

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Tonight's show is back tomorrow morning. The Throwback Throwdown, Name That Tune Battle. Kalen's very good at this game, but others are catching up. We'll play tomorrow morning. 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Why did somebody get ghosted? $250 with Showbiz Shelly in the showdown. 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

Hey, I'm Elizabeth Bethany on Z104.3. ABC released their fall schedule, you know, all their shows. Nothing Bachelor Nation. Are we going to go an entire year with no new Bachelor? We need that, though. Like,

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realize if you go onto the Social Security website, you can see like when your name was most popular or where on the list of names. Like Elizabethany, not in the top 1,000 for any year ever. I love that. But they do also say what's becoming popular, like Nathan with an N-E-Y is in the top 20. Mm-hmm. And Truce, I like that. You think it's the parents who are fighting over the name and then they're like, you know what? It's Truce.

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I don't know if you've watched the Kevin Hart roast. I'm halfway in. Not that impressed. I feel like they did not need that many people. Shane Gillis seemed like a terrible person to host for Kevin Hart, but okay.

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0: If you ever feel guilty about something, even just mildly, you can call me and I'll give you a verdict on if you are the ass bleep or not. You don't even have to go to the internet. What did you do, Sean?
1: I was supposed to pick up my girlfriend at like 5, but like at 4:45 when I was on the way there, I was like dozing off in traffic and I was like, oh, let me just like pull over at the gas station and like, you know, take a little nap because I do that. But then like I overslept and she totally found out about it and I totally felt guilty about it and I should have just like gone to pick her up and then took a nap after.
2: 4:45. That's only 15 minutes before you're going to pick her up. What were you doing to make you so tired?
1: I just had a long day. I was up since like 5, like work and stuff.
0: Uh-huh. I'm going to get Zach in here because he goes pretty hard in his opinion. And we'll give you the verdict next.

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might need help solving. And actually, maybe I shouldn't have said that because I don't know that I want my coworkers to keep listening because it has to do with them. But hopefully, whoever this is that we might find out, they're not listening. Anyway, I'll just shut up. I'll explain 6 minutes on Z1043.

0: strange thing that happened here that, I'll be honest, I don't want to know who it was. I don't actually know what I want to find out here, but I don't like what happened. Anyway, I'm Elizabeth Bethany, and there's been a strange thing happening in the bathroom where the one, like, big stall, you know, it's been having pee on it. And I've worked here for a lot of years. We've never had any pee on the seat issues. All of a sudden, it's just happening regularly. So I'm not going in there, obviously. But I went in there the other day covered. So I go into a different stall. There's five other stalls. Someone comes into the bathroom, and they go into that stall. There are so many others that they could choose from. But this woman was like, nope, I'm going to go on the pee seat. Now, I obviously don't know if she sat all the way down or if she squatted, if she wiped it off. Maybe, you know what? Maybe she pees on the seat to hold it, like, so that no one else sits in that stall, so that she can always have it and she feels cleaner, something that way. I've been spending way too much time thinking about this and why? I didn't hear her pull extra toilet paper, by the way, before she went. I don't think there's an explanation.
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We're giving you a lot of money. We're giving you trips to Jamaica. I mean, we're giving you a lot here on Z104.3. So I hope you've been listening. The Jamaica thing, make sure you're listening to Mike Klein this afternoon. Right now, I'm Elizabeth Anthony giving you Olivia Rodrigo. I know.

talking about this study and Americans and having fun and how half of us don't have it. But one of the excuses people say, they feel like they always have to tone down the ideas that they have. Don't do that. If you ever have an idea that lights you up, that is like, that is going to be really fun, do not tone it down. If people don't want to join you, whatever, you go do it. Someone in the public will

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0: good happy ending story of the day on Z104.3. There was a couple whose car was broken into, and the weirdest things were taken, like the ashes and a paw print memorial and also a stuffed version of their dog that had passed. Obviously awful to lose, so they put up some flyers with reward offers. Well, there had been a homeless man who had found the bag. Whoever stole it, dumped it, didn't want it, and he knew that someone would be looking for it, so he had held on to it for a while until he found the posters, contacts them, gets it back, and then now there's a GoFundMe for him. He's moved in to an apartment after 7 years on the streets. He has a dog that he's been taking care of, and they're just raising money for his rent and furniture and food for the dog. Amazing.
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5: Hey, weekend warriors. 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Hop in. Let's go for a ride in the Nissan Armada Pro 4X. 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

We get the schedules for the NFL season tomorrow. But at Z104.3, the Chiefs already putting out teasers. They're going to make it sourdough themed, you know, because Taylor Swift loves making sourdough. So. Elizabeth.

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You know, someone with ADHD that's been acting up hardcore. It says even just one bag of chips could really throw off your ability to focus and all the fatty and oil involved in there. Why? Oh.

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CNS Spyro is on right now. It's Dying on This Hill on Z104.3.

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0: K-104-3, Baltimore's number one hit music station. I'm Mike Klein. I'm kind of disappointed about this. I'm hearing half of Americans are canceling their summer vacation to save money. That's ridiculous. Listen, I want to get you to Jamaica. Sandals, right? You want to get in the running for that? After 5 o'clock today, I'll get you in the running for that. And Olivia Rodrigo tickets on Z104.3.
1: Hey, weekend warriors. 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Hop in. 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

Fred Show is back tomorrow morning. The Throwback Throwdown, Name That Tune Battle. Kalen's very good at this game, but others are catching up. We'll play tomorrow morning. 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Why did somebody get ghosted? $250 for Showbiz Shelly in the showdown. 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

It's going to be like 80 degrees on Preakness. Yeah, of course, when we can't have that many people there at Laurel Park, you know, when it's not a Pimlico, it's not going to rain on Preakness Day. Can you believe that? It's Z1043.

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I got your hookup on these tickets to go check out Olivia Rodrigo after 5 o'clock. Plus, do you want to go to Sandals, Jamaica? I got a trip to give away. I'll put you in the running for that, too. Here's Noah Kahan on Z104.3. Okay.

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I'm looking for caller 14 right now, 844-410-1043, and get you the running for Sandals, Jamaica. 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Here's Justin Bieber and Sorry.

That Fred Show is back tomorrow morning. The Throwback Throwdown, Name That Tune Battle. Kaylin's very good at this game, but others are catching up. We'll play tomorrow morning. 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Why did somebody get ghosted? $250 with Showbiz Shelly in the showdown. 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

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If you have a worst first date story, hit me up 844-410-1043. You'll get Olivia Rodrigo tickets. 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

I can't believe that Preakness is literally in a couple of days on Saturday. It's Z104.3. The weather looks amazing, by the way, for Preakness, too. And, of course, we, you know, it's not at Pimlico this year. It's literally at Laurel Park, which is tiny. So all of us can't go. So there's all these Preakness parties all over the city, too, this weekend. Harry Styles, American Girls. It's on Z104.3.

That Fred Show is back tomorrow morning. The Throwback Throwdown, Name That Tune Battle. Kalen's very good at this game, but others are catching up. We'll play tomorrow morning. Waiting by the phone. Why did somebody get ghosted? $250 with Showbiz Shelly in the showdown. 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

Yes, they're still doing Black Eyed Susan Day. That's going to be going down on Friday. Laurel Park, though, which is so crazy. Hopefully, they'll have Pimlico open by next year. They say they will, but you know how it is in this town. Sienna Sparrow, Die on This Hill is on Z104.3.

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I feel so bad because I ignore one of my friend's phone calls today. 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

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The Throwback Throwdown, Name That Tune Battle. Kalen's very good at this game, but others are catching up. We'll play tomorrow morning. 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Why did somebody get ghosted? $250 with Showbiz Shelly in the showdown. 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
6: Baltimore weather.
7: Partly sunny skies for the rest of today with a chance of showers and a slight chance of thunderstorms. Also for tonight, and showers mainly for later on and patchy fog and lows in the lower 50s. For Thursday, mostly sunny skies and highs in the mid-60s.
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